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Here we go. Radio Delta Lebanon, the heartbeat of the Middle East.

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Everything you will experience. 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Those who you love, will love. And all those who you miss. The memories, distant as they may feel, are no further away than this present moment.

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Like us, follow us, stalk us. The best music that the whole family can agree on.

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You're in the mix with the number one DJ in town. 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

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You're in the mix with the number one DJ in town. You are live

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You're in the mix with the number one DJ in town. You are live

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You're in the mix with the number one DJ in town. You are live.

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Tomorrow's hits today. Lebanon's favorite Arabic radio station.